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Engine Squad 73 with LA City, Engine 91 and RA 91 to follow, traffic collision ALS, northbound 14 south of Newhall Avenue.

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Engine 186, Squad 101, Sikai LS 174 Bonita Avenue. Clear 33, flooding in 134's district, 2040 West Avenue J13. Engine 71, residential fire alarm, 5864 Zumira's Drive.

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Engine 23, squad 45, traffic collision, westbound 91 west of Bellflower. 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

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Engine 16, squad 41, unconscious, 102-46 San Jose, in the back house. 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

Engine 103, your call has been swapped. 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

All units responding to the reported brush fire in the foothill mutual threat zone. This is the NORA incident, commanded LA County V3, primary attack LA County, correction, V-Fire 22, secondary attack V-Fire 23, air-to-ground XLC air-to-ground, crew dozer LA County crew 1, Victor 136.0250. LA repeating, all units responding to the reported brush fire in the foothill mutual threat zone. This is the NORA incident, commanded LA County V3, primary attack V-Fire 22, secondary attack V-Fire 23, air-to-ground XLC air-to-ground, crew dozer LA County crew 1, Victor 136.0250. 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

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Engine 33, traffic collision ALS, West Avenue I at 13th Street West.

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Engine is squad 41, SIG ALS, 11651, Wilmington Avenue.

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squad 167 respond with engine 169 to the now 6 ALS in their district. 2656 Logan Rita Avenue.

at Squad 158, traffic collision with pedestrianable, 1670 West 162nd Street. Engine 186 outside of estimation, 262 Whitney Avenue.

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Engine 130, traffic collision VLS, 20th Street West at West Avenue J.

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Engine 102, Squawk 101, unconscious, 1332 Northbound Avenue. Squawk 116, Squawk 36, traffic collision ALS, 1000 East Victoria Street. Engine 95, public assist, 158th District, 1144 Cassidy Street.

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Quinn 126 Quad 149, traffic budget 126 to 5.

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